gentlemen, this is Billy McCluskey from Palm Springs reporting for NBC Sports of America. 20 seconds to the start of the 31st party of the race.

walk. I had a guitar in my hand. 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Went on the road when I was 8 years old. Turned 15, I was stealing the show. Money to burn and the women were pretty. It didn't take me long to learn that I was born to boogie.

0: would be all right for me to take this time to just say a few words to all of you wonderful people.
1: You
0: and
1: go
0: all,
1: right ahead, honey.
0: I would like to. See, I haven't been on the show this season except on film because I've been busy. And maybe most of you know about our little baby. We've got a little baby boy, John Carter Cash. And he's a perfect little baby. And I just wanted to say thank you to all you wonderful people all around the world. I'm not singing too well. I haven't sung in a long time.
1: I think
0: and I've been busy.
1: Fine.

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1: Wake up, Maggie. I think I got something to say to you. 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I know I keep you amused, but I feel

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1: Well, I remember when I was a lad, times were hard and things were bad. 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

0: would you like to make a bet?
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I know this is the same road I took the day I left home, but it sure looks different now. 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

0: 60er, 70er, 80er. 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
1: Well, I remember when I was a lad, times were hard and things were bad, but there's a silver lining.

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0: Erhol dich, Star.
1: Alright, and we're back. Out of pocket, we are Beauty School Dropout, and this week we have two very special guests. We were going to have them separately, but we figured we may as well just have them in and do a little group orgy.
2: And Doc and stuff.
1: They are...
3: We love Doc.
1: Freak. Do you prefer Freak or Dirty Freak?
4: Freak.
1: Dirty fucking Freak. Freak.
4: Well, that was just my
2: We have Mr. Okay, Dirty fucking Freak in the
1: Damn
2: studio.
1: Damn right. We got Freak in the house. We got Sachi in the house. Two of...
2: Say six.
1: My personal favorites in the entire game right now. Literally the best in the scene, and they're about to be the fucking biggest in the scene, so you better mark my words. Boys.
3: What are we marking your words with?
1: Poop.
3: I figured.
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2: I've been seeing all the girls that are just like, be my vibrator. Like,
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2: to... Why don't I get hit up to do that?
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2: Pyramid scheme vibrators, dude.
1: Well, I mean, I think you should, if anything, advocate for pocket pussies after our little scuffle last week.
2: Pocket pussy brands.
6: If I start seeing vibrator ads on the TikTok shop because of you...
1: They're listening to us.
2: I'm going to launch my own pocket pussy. Custom.
6: Damn.
2: It's a new thing.
1: Insane.
2: The dropout.
3: That's crazy.
1: Bro, speaking of out of pocket, can I just take a second to gas you up for knocking that fool straight out cold while you were performing?
6: My favorite video.
1: Can we cue a clip? Can we share it?
4: I don't know.
1: Okay, don't fine. Know. Fucking whatever.
3: Okay, we'll
4: I put it on my close friends.
1: Just getting off a run with What's Dysmorphia. It's his other band that he's fronting, but there was a clip on his close friends I saw where he... literally mid scream just like pushes this dude, and the guy pushes you back, and you just fucking floor him. You literally knock him out cold, and the rest of the video is just everyone like two-stepping while the rest of the crew is trying to like drag this fool off the floor.
3: Can you give us some context?
4: Yeah,
2: play by play.
4: Well, he was some drunk dude, like walks up. This before even went on, we went on, we were outside, and this drunk dude comes up. He's like, oh, like, what's going on inside? And then Ryan, who's the bassist of What's Dysmorphia, he's like, oh, like, metal show inside. He's like, oh, what kind of metal? Like, some death metal shit, come in. And he comes in, and we start playing. Like, this was right before we went on, and we start playing. And he's being, like, such a dickhead, just, like taking up the whole center. And he's, like, pushing people. And people are, at this point, like, probably like 10 minutes into the set, and people are trying to kick him out. And, like, people are walking him, like trying to drag him out, and he won't stop. And he's standing right in front of me. So as this is going on, I just kind of, like, I'm doing vocals, and I shove him, just kind of, like, shove him out to the side, just give him, like, a, like, get the fuck out of the center of the pit. Like, people are trying to enjoy the show.
2: Yeah.
4: And he gets up right into my face and just, like, is mean-dogging me. And I kind of shove him, and he swings at me. And right when he swings at me, I'm pretty sure I'm, like, mid-scream as he's swinging at me, and I'm just doing my thing, and I got ticked off from that, and I swung back at him, and it
1: just
4: connected.
1: Cold murked him. Wait. Hold on. I have to rewind a little bit. Did you say he was just like outside of the show and didn't know?
4: No, he wasn't even there for, like, he was just some, we were in Everett, Washington.
1: Do you think there's any Everett, chance Washington. This was like this fool's first metal show, and he just thought that's like what it's about?
4: I feel like
1: mobbed his ass clean. He's never coming back, bro. Fuck.
5: I feel like, though, I've been to so many metal shows where there's always that douchebag.
1: Oh, for sure.
4: It was well deserved.
1: The crowd killing is very real.
4: It was well deserved. It wasn't even crowd killing. It was a small show. There was probably like 30, 40 people there. And he was just like, he still had his bag on, like, and was just like, just being a dick, taking up the whole space. And no one was like able to actually enjoy the show for the first 10 minutes because everyone's just standing around, like, looking at each other, like, what are we going to do about this guy?
1: Yeah.
4: So I just kind of wanted to, like, get him out, and that's when he decided to like swing at me.
1: Fool has no mosh pit etiquette.
4: Yeah.
5: What the fuck is that about? Justified as fuck.
4: Yeah.
5: So props.
1: Love it.
2: How long was tour?
4: 2.5 weeks, 3 weeks. It was cool because this is my first tour, and the first like 6 days of it were all California stops. So I.

0: The sheets.
1: Or next to them.
2: Tail whip on the scooter. Bro, this fool's nasty as scooter.
0: Oh, yeah.
1: Really? Like,
0: yeah.
1: Scootering is such a freaky king.
3: Do you still scooter?
0: Yeah, so like, you know, mid-stroke, I'm like taking the scooter and crashing the ankles out.
3: Shin blasters.
1: I've heard some girls are into that, getting their ankles absolutely rocked in the shin.
0: That might be a new thing. I should give that a try. Maybe it'll do something for me.
2: The worst feeling ever.
0: I know. My ankles are like fully, like my nerve endings are like done. Oh,
3: that's so done. Have you seen the dude on Instagram?
0: Yeah, that does
3: that
0: it.
3: That just takes
0: shit. That shit is crazy.
4: No way.
3: Yeah, like, so, like I'm not talking just like a regular shinner. Like, they'll like swing a scooter from
0: like off a zip line.
3: Yeah, off a zip line into his shins or bowling balls.
2: It's so fucking insane.
4: Damn.
2: There was, I saw a funny video.
4: Is it the fat dude?
1: I'm like literally cringing.
4: There was a fat dude. I think like Jackass picked him up or something like that.
2: Oh, he was Jackass or whatever.
4: Yeah.
2: My homies used to kick it with him.
0: Fuck yeah.
2: Moki. Shout out Moki. SD858.
3: Dude, Jackass is the funniest fucker.
2: Oh, he's hilarious.
3: It's like,
0: I love the promo videos he makes for like his like comedy shows or whatever. He remixes like songs.
3: Yeah.
0: Like he did like an Ohio's for Lovers one.
3: Yeah,
0: it's like
3: full
0: auto-tune. It's so funny.
3: It's so
0: I love
2: all
0: it.
2: Those fuckers are funny. Sean Barrett too.
3: Yeah, like, I think he did it with Sean Barrett.
2: Yeah. That's awesome. Funny. I fucking love those kids so much. It's crazy. Like, dude, think about our childhoods. Like we had Jackass and like bum fights and like fucking just, like Charlie the Unicorn. Shit was unhinged back then. Now it's like
3: we used to have Charlie
4: and Bam Margera.
2: Oh my god.
3: We used to have Charlie the Unicorn. Now we have Charlie D'Amelio.
0: Yeah. Now we have Dracula Flow.
3: Hey,
2: Dracula Flow is. I just
1: pull
2: pop
1: that up.
2: A perk like, 30. Get straight to fucking.
0: Smoking filter.
1: Got crack the Dracula Flow right here. Dracula Flow.
3: Dude,
2: this is Dracula Flow.
3: We should recreate it.
0: Shit ain't nothing to me.
2: If you haven't seen Dracula Flow, go watch Dracula Flow right now, and you have to watch the entire thing.
3: It's
2: all 17 minutes.
3: Yeah,
1: try to watch without busting. Yeah. If you bust, you lose.
0: Apparently a new one just came out, too, so we have to watch that one.
1: A
0: new one just came out.
1: A new one, Dracula V2?
2: The new dish?
0: Yeah, the new edition. We have to watch the new Dracula.
4: Isn't there like three?
3: What does he say?
1: He's like,
2: four. Now the fifth is dropped.
0: Five, yeah.
3: I don't even care if I'm blind.
2: It's like Star Wars. There's volumes
3: even
2: to this shit.
3: I need to see the price tag anyway.
2: Yeah. Left the Mation Martiellas and the Benz. Gonna have to stun on him harder next time.
3: I don't give
2: a fuck if I go blind. I didn't need to see the price tag anyways.
0: Tied the ops to the back of a track hog. Spun around the block.
3: You got amnesia.
2: We could quote this shit.
3: Gotta remind them that I'm still him.
4: I wonder if that's it's like he has a son that's super tapped in that is giving him a script or something.
0: Oh no, that's Joji. It's Joji
2: wrote it.
4: I don't know who it is.
1: You know who Joji is?
3: Don't you know Pink Guy?
1: What?
2: Filthy Frank.
1: You don't know who Joji is?
2: Dancing in the dark.
1: What?
3: All right.
2: That's crazy.
1: Like
2: this is
1: very
2: this
1: famous.
2: Actually this is very fitting. This makes sense.
3: Yeah.
2: You are too underground for us.
0: This morphine.
2: Oh my god.
3: Freak is roommates with Patrick Starr.
1: This
3: lives
1: is
3: under
1: this
3: a
1: is
3: rock.
1: The thumbnail showing Freak who Joji is.
2: This is awesome. Are you kidding?
1: He's in this box right here. Hold on. This is Joji. He makes music.
2: Joji used to make these like raunchy, just the most rancid YouTube videos, shit court. YouTube,
0: I was like, is that
2: you could possibly imagine, and then came out
0: honestly sounds
2: and just like put
0: a
2: out
0: beat.
2: A number one song pretty
3: yeah.
2: much and just like
4: what was the song?
3: Dancing in the Dark.
2: I don't know if it was actually right? number one, but it blew him the song? Fuck up.
3: It definitely charted, I think.
2: Yeah,
1: he's big.
2: I don't know how it couldn't have. I mean, it was so fucking massive.
1: Joji's really famous.
2: He is a genius artist, truly.
3: Yeah.
4: Video's cool.
2: Yeah,
3: thank god there's
2: that's the
4: oh
2: funniest
4: so this
2: part.
4: Is the dude that's like
2: writing all the
3: one-liners
2: for
3: and definitely giggling the whole time in the background.
2: Oh yeah, they got the camcorder every time.
0: Oh yeah, they're like dying in the back.
3: It's
4: like his dad.
2: Maybe
0: they probably just found
2: like
0: Wood Street.
3: I can
4: so he's like a legit artist.
3: Yeah,
1: he's very legit.
3: I can only imagine like going up to some random dude. You're like, want to make $100? I need you for 30.
2: Oh, you know that's like his uncle or some shit who just parties a little too hard. Be like, yo, can we do something really quick?
0: Teamwork.
2: I just don't know how you write 20 minutes of those kinds of liners.
0: Who's dad is this?
2: It's insane. Mm-hmm. Yo, speaking of insane,
4: when he would like occasionally break, oh.
2: Oh, so fucking funny. Have you guys tried the new JoJo Siwa dance?
5: Oh my god.
0: Wait, we all do it? The dance?
4: The new what?
2: The new JoJo Siwa dance.
5: Let's all.
0: There's a dance?
2: For karma, yeah. Dog, that's the best part of this
5: Karma's
2: whole song.
5: A bitch. That's part of it. We're all gonna do
0: I'm not tapped into this dance.
2: Maybe our algorithms are just different because you guys tell me shit that I don't.

0: No, but then
1: Jojo
0: I tell you,
1: Siwa?
0: Jojo Siwa.
2: Dude, no, no, Jojo. Oh damn, what the hell's wrong with you?
0: What is her lore?
3: Where are you from? Jojo
0: like,
3: Siwa.
0: I don't know the whole. I don't know the.
2: I don't know either.
3: Bitch.
2: I think she's just like. A,
3: but what is on your
0: she's
3: feet?
0: Like she's dancer. Like she's like a queer icon, but it's like all just the most fucking like.
1: It's corny.
0: Yeah, it's crazy.
3: It's cringe.
0: But because of it, she's probably gonna be even more the massive.
3: Best, the best part, her, the whole thing is like. She was like this. Was she was on like Dance Moms or something? Or like she
2: yeah,
3: was like
2: that's like what I.
3: She
2: think,
3: was like
2: yeah.
3: this young child star that was like you know like crusty Target style branding like she still in, adopts the full like
2: Kids Boppy as
3: Kids
2: fuck,
3: Bop
2: yeah.
3: like her like Range Rovers like every seat's a different rainbow color type Whoa. Shit like she's like rich as fuck like makes a fuck ton of money super cringe but then like the whole thing is she then comes out as lesbian. Right, or I don't know if she's bi or what exactly.
0: She's, lesbian. She's
1: how old is she?
3: So,
1: is she like a young
3: but she's
1: girl?
3: Very like she's very like queer. Like. She comes out as very queer and is like taking that on. But then the memes recently that have been circulating is that fact that she's like now making music, and she's like
2: new music.
3: New music.
2: She was
3: making music.
2: JoJo Siwa.
3: Yeah, but now she's adult JoJo Siwa and like a little edgier.
0: She basically took this song that was meant for the Miley Cyrus bangers era, and they didn't put it out, and so she cut it. And, like, now, but also it's in, like, this rotation of also doing crazy makeup looks, these insane dance moves, like, all this shit. But it's just, like, the most insane, like,
3: but she's, like, doing the most. She's, like, doing the most and she doesn't need to. Type shit. Like, people have been clouding her because she's, like, someone, like, goes, like, oh, explain your new music. She's, like, well, I really think it's a moment for, like, us to finally make gay pop music. And we're, like. And people are like, have you? Oh, you just like she thinks she's inventing gay people making music.
2: Uh-huh. Gay pop. Is gay what pop. She calls it. She's yeah. like, we're inventing the genre gay pop.
0: It's also
3: oh, so clearly you've
0: like,
3: never heard of like Kim Petras or
2: Lady Gaga
3: or yeah. Sam
4: Beauty
3: Smith
4: School Dropout.
3: Or you know, or like literally any other artist ever. Like crazy, but it's like that kind of energy. She's like okay. so delusional.
0: But she also but it's like any like, way she it. Speaks about it will get twisted. It's like you know because like a TMZ reporter came to her like a fucking like in the middle of WeHo and was like, "Do you redact what you said about like, you know inventing gay pop?" Uh-huh. And she's like, "Well, I you know it's
1: she's,
0: just
1: yeah,
0: like
1: yeah,
0: yeah it's like
1: she got
0: the eyes are
1: on
0: her, so everybody's
1: right
0: twisting everything. Of course, yeah. Yeah. I stand in solidarity with JoJo
1: Siwa. That's
0: her.
3: Yeah, this is
0: crazy.
3: The dance. This is the dance that's like super cringe.
0: It's crazy. I can't do the fucking. The yeah,
2: there's no way.
0: Bro, is there a camera on him? Is there,
2: how do
0: you getting that?
2: Hey, Bardo,
0: hold
2: do
0: on,
2: that
0: do
2: again
0: your best JoJo Siwa real quick.
2: I need to
0: JoJo
2: do it seated
0: something.
2: Though.
3: You have to jack off.
2: You have to go
0: God.
2: Seated.
0: JoJo Siwa's in the fucking building,
2: ready?
0: Boys.
1: Camera 6.
5: Shoulda known better.
2: No,
3: come on, Bardo.
2: That's like half effort.
3: Dude.
2: All right,
3: turn. I'm going to go. Sachi knows better.
2: No, I'm not doing this. All right, boys. Highlight, low light of the year for you.
0: So far?
6: Highlight what?
2: Highlight and low light of your year so far.
6: Oh. Hmm.
2: And
0: I feel like your low right now is that Lotus and Noah.
6: My low right now is that Lotus and Noah are in Australia. And I'm left home to rot.
2: So you're just a lonely
6: but
2: boy
0: now
2: right
0: you have to yes. hang with us.
6: Now I have to hang out with these guys.
2: I'm
6: like,
2: so sorry.
3: Do you think they're going to come back blonde?
6: That's a good question.
0: Bro, Noah's going to come back fucking ripped.
6: Noah's going to come back yoked as
0: straight
6: fuck.
0: Up, like dead ass. I think he is.
2: That's how Bardo became
1: he
2: blonde.
1: Might even come back bald.
3: One time.
0: Yeah.
6: I feel like
0: hey, that'd be tough though. His head tats are crazy.
6: The highlight.
2: If you don't say playing a show with us.
6: Yeah, honestly, I was gonna say the San Diego
2: was
6: show
2: it?
6: was definitely up there.
1: That was
2: sorry, I busted.
6: That was like hands down like one of the best shows I've ever played.
2: Really?
0: That was
6: yeah.
0: the best I've ever seen you play too. I was fucking like
6: honestly, that was like the most
1: show.
6: Confident I've ever felt on a stage.
0: Yeah,
6: was
0: so
6: like,
0: sick.
6: So
2: excellent.
6: I was very grateful set. That you guys gave me the opportunity.
2: Yeah, dude. Normally I'm like always going out to like watch some of our friends' sets because mm-hmm. I'm like a loner and I like to go hide in the green room. But I stayed for your whole set. I was like,
6: fuck yeah, fuck. Thank you.
2: That was my first time seeing you.
6: Oh, yeah.
1: Oh shit.
0: Yeah. I never really look at other artists as like, and even in this, I should phrase this wisely because it's not what I'm trying to say.
3: No, phrase it terribly.
0: No, you two are seriously, I think, like two of the only artists in the scene right now that make me like more motivated to go even harder on stage. Or like I was going to use the word competition where I'm like, okay, like I see you guys as like a competition in the way where it's like you inspire me to go harder because you actually have that kind of energy and like that kind of performance.
3: The next song we're putting out is a diss track to Freak and Saatchi.
0: Yeah. You guys perform. Yeah.
2: Yeah, we're trying to bring that shit to rock.
1: Yeah. Bro, we should start.
6: I think there should be just diss tracks.
1: We should do a three-way versus set.
6: Over like, dude, yeah. Over like straight.
3: Just do a three-way, bro.
1: That's just a three-way, actually.
0: Yeah. Yeah, I heard it's not gay if it's in a three-way.
6: Yeah, fuck all my boys. Just have it three-way.
1: One, two, three. A five-way.
3: Dude, imagine
2: no,
3: if
2: it's,
3: like...
2: it's three people and two cuckolders. Two of us have to watch.
6: Okay. That's the cup chair that Freak didn't want to sit in.
1: He's what, so far?
2: It's so far.
1: It's so far.
4: I'm being pushed in the corner.
0: Okay, right. Pop Smoke.
2: Hey,
3: speaking of music,
1: what a rude report.
3: Who wants to have the first song?
2: Yeah,
3: the first dance.
2: Oh, sorry, Saatchi pointed Spider-Man. At Freak first. All right,
3: damn.
6: Okay,
2: yeah, you pointed first.
0: I like it. This is it's good morning. Let's wake these
1: we
0: fuckers
1: warm up.
0: Up.
1: Really?
0: Yeah. Nah, come on. Nah, let's get them out of bed.
2: I hope you're listening to this podcast at 6 a.m. This first one is bedtime story.
1: It's a chill song, kind of like. Indie pop vibes.
2: Would you say you were inspired like by like
3: JoJo Siwa? JoJo or
1: which one? I think both. Both are pretty big influences.
2: Cool.
0: Did you hear about JoJo's new company, JoJo Seaweed?
2: Oh, wait, we need to come back to this. On this note, bedtime story. And we're back.
3: That was great. Wow. That was great. Thank you for sharing.
1: Wait, you guys didn't play it.
2: Shut up.
0: Gets cut. The jig is up.
2: The truth is all of our cuts are fake.
0: No, we can't play it in front of you.
1: I'm kidding. They played it.
2: Yeah. Nice. Hey, nice save.
3: Nice. Just like we talked about.
0: Insane. Oh, my
6: Sorry.
0: God.
6: Like
0: no,
6: pants.
0: It's okay.
3: Thank you. I got them from our old neighbor. They had like a thrift shop at their spot.
1: Those are fire.
3: Yeah, I went over and nice. They're like, you can just have them. Yeah, they're
6: really
3: super
6: cool.
3: Sick. She said they're like from this like brand that doesn't exist anymore from like the early 2000s. Mm. They just made like kind of like punk Y2K shit.
2: False.
3: Like, whatever. But actually in Y2K. Like,
0: oh, wait.
3: Like a, huh? Is it false?
2: Yeah.
3: It's nice. Not real.
0: This message is sponsored by Liquid Death. Yeah. It's not actually, but we love you, Liquid Death.
3: At Stagecoach, there was a line. There was like a 400-person line to get the Sheen store at Stagecoach.
2: Okay, I'm so disappointed in how relevant Sheen is.
3: Right.
0: It's crazy, bro.
2: I also, my least favorite thing ever is when I say, I like your sweater. Where did you get it from? And they go, Sheen. And I'm like,
0: Sheen. And they say it like the aliens.
1: I feel like I don't know.
6: I feel like I don't know.
1: What is Sheen?
2: It's the most fast fashion.
6: Yeah, it's
0: they're like the fastest fashion.
2: You think Forever 21.
0: So they're the fastest fashion, bro.
3: They're like dead ass. There's claims
0: against them, like where like people will get their fucking garment and the tag on the inside that's supposed to like tell you how to like properly wash it or whatever will like have all this like jumble and then it'll be like, please help. Like some on some
6: His
0: like
6: face.
0: No straight up like on some like slave labor shit. It's like
2: really bad.
0: It's like really bad.
1: Oh my god!
2: Yeah. Don't support Sheen.
0: And all of these kids are definitely Sheen. The ones who come out of the woodworks to be like, you fucking! I can't believe you support this or this or this.
2: And then they're buying Sheen.
0: And they're fucking.
3: It's like when Rasmus got in trouble for going to Starbucks.
0: Bro, oh, we're gonna unpack this. Right
2: no,
0: now.
2: We're not.
0: Crazy. I mean, we can.
2: We can.
0: Yo, look. All I'll say is, that was. Human error. That was an accident. I was uneducated. But the funniest part is I went in the deep dive of the lore of like what actually happened. And to my knowledge, everything that I could find, literally everything that I find when I searched it, is that there is no actual proof of in again, this is just off of my research. I could be wrong. There's no proof that Starbucks is actually relevant to the situation at all. What essentially happened is when the Hamas attacks happened, right?
2: Freaks in high school.
0: Yeah, the secret vape.
2: Essentially, high school,
3: you're allowed to vape.
0: Essentially, the Starbucks workers union, from what I found, posted something on Twitter that then propagated a lot of people to go do anti-Semitic shit in Starbucks and like put people at risk, to which the Starbucks organization sued them for defamation because they're like, hey, you're fucking our retail workers over, like, right? But then people took that as like anti-fucking Palestine, and so they turned into a whole thing where they're like, they're now a part of the... genocide. And it's like,
2: not
0: I don't think that's I don't put this in.
6: What the fuck is that?
0: That's crazy.
6: I wish we had a hand.
4: Wait, can we film this real quick?
3: Just talk.
4: God, I'm trying to be
3: real world shit. He's trying to be
4: serious.
3: Vape.
4: 1 second, and this fool drops his fucking zins.
1: Cool up.
0: Hey,
4: and they landed primo. That's crazy.
6: Primo.
4: Insane.
0: No, but for real, I mean, look, like, I'm on your side, guys. It's absolutely fucking terrible what's happening, obviously. From what research I've done, Starbucks is not actually funding any part of anything that's going on there.
2: Yeah. It's where your heart is what really matters, I feel like.
0: Again, I don't know. I'm just...
3: If you're going to use an iPhone, the fact of the matter is your iPhone is using slave labor. So
2: yes.
3: Just stop using your iPhone.
2: Yeah. You can't pick and choose.
0: Yeah, look up what...
3: You should just...
0: Look up what's happening with cobalt miners.
3: Let's all just move. Let's all move and... Let's all move to Mars. If you really want to be PC, move to fucking Mars. And don't talk to anybody. Yeah. Don't
0: it's
3: use
0: just,
3: the internet.
0: I get it, though. You know, it's like these people are young and impressionable. Yeah. And it's like it truly comes down to like, it's like this is something worthy of being angry over. They just don't do enough research to realize how much else there is to be angry over. So it's selective activism. They're like, I care about this right now, but not everything else that's happening
2: Let
0: in
2: me
0: the
2: just
0: world.
2: Say this,
1: it's like,
2: too.
1: It's like the flavor of the month.
2: Yeah,
0: totally.
2: Let me just say this, too. You going and getting mad at someone on Twitter does nothing. It's like a fucking waste of everyone's time.
1: Yeah.
2: Totally. And you're just being a piece of shit.
3: But you look fucking cool, though.
2: Oh, yeah. I love...
3: You look fucking cool doing
2: Twitter it. Twitter warriors are my favorite.
3: Yeah.
2: But yeah, if you want to do something that matters, like maybe go do something that matters instead of tweeting.
0: Yeah, you want to talk some real shit? Don't pay taxes. See where that lands you.
3: Wait, what?
1: You hear that, kids?
0: Put your money where your mouth is. Well, no, because literally the whole thing
1: no
0: is like, oh, you're
1: paying
0: money to help fund this thing. It's like, no, our literal tax-paying dollars, the money you pay, is quite literally being aided in a fucking multi-million dollar package.
6: Noah said the straightest thing you can do is tax evasion and underwater welding.
3: The straightest thing?
6: Yeah.
0: The straightest
6: like,
0: thing?
6: Like sexual, yeah, like the manliest thing you can do.
0: What a pivot. That was
1: I think underwater welding's pretty gay.
6: You just said taxes, yeah. And I was like, pretty
1: gay. Pretty fucking gay.
6: And pretty wet and underwater pretty welding is sick.
3: Bro, think about what they're
1: sick,
3: doing.
1: But it's
3: they
1: a little
3: body of water.
0: Isn't that like that's rods, like it's bro. Because it's such a risky job. Like that's why it pays so much. Because if you
6: I
0: like,
6: think it's like 100 an hour or some shit.
0: It's something crazy. Because if you're underwater and the
3: hour?
0: Thing goes wrong, like
3: no,
0: you literally just
3: way more
0: explode
3: really?
0: Under
3: bro,
0: water.
3: You cash out. You like if you go. It's kind of like
6: should
3: underwater
6: we just start
3: welding.
6: Underwater welding
3: is one of those things where it's like it's not like
0: he's like
3: $100
0: an hour. I'm like yeah,
3: like everyone does die.
2: There's a few of those jobs too. Like there's like these poles that are like I think like 50 stories high.
3: You like slide down them?
2: You have to climb them to change the light bulb at the top, and people get paid like 20 racks per light bulb that they change. And it's
0: that's
2: like
0: crazy. Oh, yeah, yeah, yeah. No, I know what you're talking
2: like,
0: about. They climb the tower once a year.
2: Yeah, there's like a few towers that need to be like the light bulb, and so you climb up this fucking 50 story. It might even be higher.
6: Like you're straight up just shimmying.
1: I love
6: up
1: that
6: it.
1: Shit.
3: Is it,
1: though.
3: Or is it the ones like the towers like for like planes and shit?
6: Yeah,
3: or
6: like rock climbing shit.
1: I love
3: really fucking tall
1: like
3: ones.
6: Yeah, super
3: so tall that you need
1: I'm
3: to have a light to
1: that.
3: Tell planes that there's a fucking tower.
2: Yeah,
3: there.
2: Yeah, yeah.
3: So then someone has to get up there.
2: Yeah, there's that. And then, dude, when I was a kid, I wanted to go to Alaska.
3: I would totally do that.
6: I still want to go to Alaska.
2: But I wanted to go for very monetary reasons because you can go work in canneries, and you work like 80 hours a week. But it's like 3 months, and they pay for your housing and everything,
1: what
2: and then
1: canneries?
2: You come back like fish canneries and
3: like
2: where they're doing like
3: sardines
2: and stuff.
1: Oh, cannery.
2: Yeah, and you can go there for like 3 months as like an 18-year-old, and like
1: I thought
2: go
1: it was like a place that they kept birds
2: for Damn. 3 months.
0: That's a lot of
2: because you're working
1: that's
2: so
1: that's canaries.
2: Yeah.
0: Crazy.
2: There's nothing else to do. You just work.
6: Did anybody hear that? Like, oh, I thought it was birds, and he's like, oh, that's canaries.
3: I thought it was canaries. I thought we all wanted to go work on some canaries.
0: What the fuck? That's insane. Oh my god. Should we hit them with the second song?
2: Yeah, let's do a Sachi
1: on
2: song.
1: That note.
2: Sachi, let's play Bury My Head in My Hands. Mm-hmm. Do you want to say anything about this?
6: No, just listen.
2: Shut up and listen. We're back. That was excellent. Cole had to bring it back in.
1: That one is good. You played that one.
2: Yeah, that
4: wait,
2: one.
4: Wait, what song? What song?
3: Bury My Head in My Ass.
6: Bury My Head in My Ass.
4: Forgive me. Never,
2: wait,
4: nothing.
2: Wait, what's
4: never
2: that?
4: Mind.
2: What's that? I stick my fingers into my ass. Yeah, that's the best Slipknot song.
0: The best. I love that YouTube video. It was like the best scream of the early 2000s or whatever. It's the dude. I think it's like Mudvayne, the guy with it. Yeah, he's like about to go for this heavy breakdown. He goes,
3: the hardest scream.
2: Who do you think has the hardest scream?
0: Oh, definitely Alex Terrible.
2: I also agree with Alex Terrible.
6: Mitch Lucker.
0: Okay, well, now we're talking dead people. Fuck, I think. I mean, you know, RIP, I love Mitch Lucker. That's big influence, but like.
1: My favorite screamer right now is this dude from this band, State Fault.
6: Dude. You just put me on. Insane.
1: So really? Good.
6: Insane.
1: He, like, it's I'm like trying to, like, wrenching. Learn his scream.
3: Do you guys
1: right
3: ever
1: now.
3: Scream
1: it's
3: in
1: so
3: bed?
1: Good.
6: I can't scream.
0: Did you ever hear of To Each His Own, T-Ho? They were, like, a kind of a... Like, they never like, really broke, but they were a hardcore band from San Diego when I was a kid. And they were the screamer was, like...
6: Yeah, I feel like he's that...
0: On a Mitch Lucker level.
2: Just for reference, there's two conversations going on right now. It's the couch versus couch.
3: And you have to listen to both.
2: And I'm just watching both.
3: Which one's better?
0: We're babbling.
6: We're talking about if you scream in bed or not.
3: Like, you're like, wah!
0: He goes, ooh, what? Blast!
3: Have you ever done that?
1: No.
3: Have you thought about it?
0: Why not? Because
3: it's
0: a
3: missed opportunity if you like, haven't done that. Like, you have that
0: shit. It's way brighter than right I thought it was.
1: I'm more of a moaner.
3: You're a boner?
1: A moaner.
3: Oh, I'm more of a boner.
1: More of a boner. More of a boner kind of guy.
3: I'm more of a moner, too. I'm so vanilla. I'm, like, the most vanilla.
1: Mm-hmm.
0: He's our vanilla gorilla.
2: I can confirm because I've heard both Cole and like Bardo having sex.
0: You like that?
1: Who moans more?
2: Cole. Cole's more
1: I feel like you're very vocal.
2: Cole is vocal.
6: I can see that.
1: It's like you love a little dirty talk.
0: I'm a singer, you know? Yeah. The singer sing.
2: He's like, yeah.
0: Jason Derulo.
2: When I've heard Cole,
0: like, oh, fuck.
2: When I've heard Cole have sex, it sounds like I'm listening to porn.
1: Sachi's, I feel like, is beautiful. Does that like, mean has it, beautiful does it, runs.
0: That mean I'm
1: beautiful
0: I'm
1: moan runs.
0: Like
1: he does
0: job.
1: Crazy like. Yeah, yeah.
3: He's not a lot of breathing. Like,
6: no, I don't like that shit. I'm breathing my fucking.
2: You're a mouth breather only while you're having sex.
6: No.
3: Give us your moan.
2: Do it.
1: Do it.
0: Have you ever had someone pull some like crazy BDSM shit on you where they're just like, yo, I wanna like chain you up and whatever. I mean, or vice versa, I guess, you know, people.
6: Yeah, I feel like I've had more people like want it like done to them. Like,
0: really?
6: It's never really like a request that like I have. But like I feel like it's more people want it done to them. I was wearing like a studded belt one time.
0: Take that thing off.
6: And it was it wasn't pretty? Like the studded belt like this one. It was like a spiky studded belt. Like it hurt.
0: Damn. Mm-hmm.
6: And like I got some pretty freaky requests. So I was like, are you sure?
0: Dude, I'm like scared to do shit like that.
6: I know, that's what I was saying.
0: I'm actually, I will say I'm down for that shit to like, I'm never gonna be like, yo, come fucking beat the shit out of me. But like, I'm down to take that shit. I feel like I'm scared to give that
6: shit.
0: To an extent,
6: yeah.
0: That takes,
2: you know what that says about you?
0: That takes one wrong step
2: you're
0: in that equation
2: bottom.
0: For someone to be like, oh yeah,
2: I'm a bottom.
6: Valid.
0: Bro.
2: I'm the people's bottom.
0: Power bottoms unite.
2: Yes, let's go. Wait. No, wait, this is completing the rock.
0: You rock my world. Ow. That wasn't funny.
3: I'm probably a bottom.
2: You're definitely a bottom.
1: I got both sides to me.
3: But I have top tendencies.
2: I would say you're a top in life and a bottom in bed.
3: Sick. Mm. I'll take it.
0: It's a good yin and yang. Mm. It's a good yin and yang.
1: I can see that for you.
2: I'm kind of like a cranky bottom.
0: I see that for you.
6: Is this just a room full of bottoms?
0: I see that for you, too.
2: Are you a bottom?
6: Yeah.
1: Well, I feel like I have two sides to me.
0: Yeah. I feel like the exterior is like hard. And then the interior is like...
1: And mushy. No, my interior is so hard, dude.
3: You're so hard.
0: Really?
1: Yeah.
0: How hard are you right now?
2: On a scale of 1 to 10,
3: top?
2: How hard?
1: About like 3.5.
2: Oh, that's pretty hard.
1: Yeah.
0: I've actually seen him. He has a wrestling ring in his room, and he makes girls lay in the center while he jumps off the high rope. and he super science them. He does like a backflip.
2: He's like, what's up, shorty? Can I suplex you? Mm-hmm.
0: Just know that it won't stop until you let them count to three. The ref is in the room, just like,
2: it's Rey Mysterio.
3: Let's get ready to rumble.
2: In this quarter, weighing at 125, it is free.
1: 126.
2: The freak show.
6: 126. I'm actually 126.
3: Yeah, how much do you weigh?
1: Probably like 132.
0: Damn.
1: 130.
0: I
1: mean, like,
0: it's bulking season.
1: 165.
0: Yeah.
2: I hit 150 for the first time in my life.
0: Really?
2: Yeah, it's all in my ass.
3: Is that like, I know, is I'm that like your big or small?
2: Dude, I was when I first met you guys, I was 120 pounds.
3: That's what? So that's insane, crazy. Bro.
1: Yeah. Holy shit. Same height? Tall.
2: Same height. I did not grow much from 24 to 27.
0: Same height, believe it or not.
3: No, he was taller back then.
6: Yeah. No, I shrunk.
2: Yeah, no.
0: I got shorter.
2: Shorter
0: and thicker.
3: Everywhere.
0: Dude, that's where I am. Honestly, I'm like fucking... Our fans are going to convince me of that the way they tell me I'm short.
3: How much do you weigh right now?
0: Right now? Oh, like, I think I'm like 175. Wow. I'm the heaviest I've ever been, for sure.
1: You're not 175.
0: I'm 175 right now.
2: Hey,
0: but I'm bulking. I'm also weighs more working than out fat. Like a motherfucker.
3: I weigh 165 right now. I know that because I went to the doctor the other day.
0: Skinny nice. Queen.
1: Same. Mm.
3: How much are you?
6: Like 145.
3: All right.
2: Pushing that's up. A whole ass man's right there.
3: Yeah. Mm-hmm. It's a good happy medium right there.
6: Yeah.
3: Yeah.
2: We'll call that
3: how
2: medium.
3: Tall are you?
6: 6'2", or like 6'1", 6'2". All
3: right, skin queen.
1: Same.
2: Like that. Same. Same.
0: You got hung boy syndrome.
6: You got what?
0: Hung boy syndrome.
6: What do you mean?
0: Like,
1: I just
0: want to
1: claim
0: 6'2"
1: in every interview ever, so then like my Wikipedia just says I'm 6'2".
3: Okay. Jagger says he's like 5'7".
6: Oh my god, that was so funny.
3: Says,
6: he's like, I'm literally like 6'4".
3: Says he's a millionaire, says he's like, has like $10 million and he's 5'7".
2: Net worth $10 million.
6: I miss Jagger, bro.
0: Oh, I miss Jagger too, that fucking dipshit.
6: I was making an artist bio, like just for my shit, and like, on my notes on my computer, like I had like some shit written there, and I was like, let me just scratch this and like start writing the bio or whatever. Yeah. And it was a shared note with him, and I didn't know. So I'm like writing this thing, like hailing from Long Island, New York, Saatchi 6, grew up on whatever else, like roots, emo, alternative, whatever, and then moved to LA and kissed Jagger. And I was like, I was like, that made my whole day.
0: Oh my god.
2: Did you keep it?
6: Yeah, I have it. Yeah, kept it. And then moved to LA and kissed Jagger. And I was like,
3: everyone's
6: this
3: like,
6: is
3: oh,
6: so
3: I know.
6: Good.
3: Oh, yeah,
1: that'd
3: Jagger.
1: Be hilarious if it snuck through and you like copied and pasted it, and it's like your real like Spotify
6: that's my,
1: bio.
6: That's my Spotify bio. That is, I kissed Jagger.
2: I really think you should keep it.
6: Yeah. I think he would love that.
0: I love when people's bios is just the most anticlimactic. They're like, yeah, type shit.
1: Mm-hmm. I find it so like awkward to like write a bio like that about myself, like in third person.
2: Yeah.
3: Ours is wild.
2: Ours is
0: 6'4", can hold my breath for 90 seconds.
6: See, I think that would be a funny artist bio.
1: Yeah,
6: oh my god,
1: like,
6: show
1: so
6: me what you got.
1: Good.
3: Actually, we should do that.
1: Accumulatively, we got
3: like really pick me, like all our heights, all our weird talents.
0: The problem is everyone's just gonna think we're actually pick me as fuck.
3: We can each lift this much weight, like, you
1: like,
3: know. I can
1: the
3: run.
1: Amount of tattoos you have.
3: Yeah.
6: 6'2". I can hold my breath for 17 seconds.
3: Tattoos.
6: Save the other half of my sandwich for later.
3: Tattoos.
1: Cole, I don't know. I lost count after 50.
3: I lost count.
2: I always think it's so funny.
0: I have one tattoo now.
2: When people ask
3: Beavis
2: everywhere.
3: Can make you squirt.
2: Maybe. I always like when people ask me how many tattoos I have. I'm like,
1: do you know?
3: You have.
2: No.
1: No.
2: I lost count after 3.
0: Yeah. Wow.
1: So maybe
6: can
1: like,
6: you only count to 3 or something?
2: Yeah, that's the problem.
0: Was that part of the like dropping out of high school thing?
2: Yeah, yeah. That's why.
6: Numbers were
0: hard. Numbers were real hard back then.
6: Did you drop out of high school?
3: I dropped out of college.
6: Did you drop out of high school?
0: I dropped out of college.
2: I dropped out of high school and
6: college. Oh, so you guys are all technically, yes, dropouts.
0: Yeah, for sure. Not beauty school
6: committed
0: dropouts.
6: To the bit.
0: I might
1: you
0: have to go to S.
6: Did you drop out of high school?
1: I dropped out of college.
2: Did you drop out of anything?
6: No, I just graduated high school and didn't go to college.
0: Point
6: I moved,
0: is college
6: like 2 weeks after I graduated high school.
2: Good for you. Yeah. Legendary.
6: Thanks.
0: Should we all go back to college?
2: I actually do want to.
6: That's so funny because me, Noah, and Lotus had a conversation about it. We were like, dude, like if we went to college right now and told nobody, that'd be the funniest thing ever.
2: It, listen to this.
0: No one can laugh at it because they don't know.
6: Yeah. And then we just like post pictures like we graduated college.
3: That'd be
6: they'd
3: honestly,
6: be like,
1: business
6: what?
1: Degrees.
3: I have one more year left of college. I could just go and just.
2: Do your credits still hold?
3: I don't. Do they not?
2: I don't know.
3: I think so. Out. I think you just
0: have
1: yeah, yeah.
0: They hold sometimes.
2: Forever. They hold forever.
3: Yeah, yeah.
2: Oh, okay, I really? Thought there was like yeah. a time.
3: It's the only weird thing is if you, because the reason I probably wouldn't go to Belmont, like, and I would go like somewhere else.
2: So the credits
3: like,
2: have to transfer.
3: They have to transfer. So sometimes they don't transfer entirely. Mm-hmm. But like
0: studying
3: know.
0: Abroad would be lit.
1: Because yeah, different schools also have different like requirements.
0: I
1: want to
0: study
1: so you might
0: abroad.
1: Have to take different classes.
3: In theory,
1: or something.
3: I could just do online classes. Now I should do some cheap ass online school, do some shit, and just get a fucking degree and just like.
2: Yeah,
3: just to have AI do the whole
2: it's
3: thing.
2: It's kind of right. a flex. Loki, I went to
6: AI
2: college.
6: AI education?
2: Yeah. I went to college for computer science to be a software developer, and I
6: Whoa.
2: Would totally go actually finish Damn. That sometime.
0: I'd be down.
3: Was,
6: BSD
3: was,
6: video
3: I was,
6: game?
3: I was at school for music
2: That's
3: business.
1: The static dress game?
0: I was at
6: so
0: school
6: fun.
0: For business.
2: Dude, Rouge I'm, carpet disaster.
1: I wanted that so bad.
0: Static?
2: Yeah.
1: Yeah.
0: Shout out static dress. Dude, I'm so pissed. I fucking missed their show because I was 2 hours away.
1: I want to go hope Ollie, so bad.
0: I'm so bummed because Ollie hasn't responded. I'm so sorry. Because I was on the guest list to go, but then when I got off work, it was like it would have been a 2-hour drive to get there, and I just would have missed their set.
2: Oh, so
0: when I was
2: like, played Chain Reaction.
0: Yeah, so I was like, he played with them. I was like,
1: I want to go
0: like,
1: so bad.
2: I remember you posting about that.
0: But dude, I also don't like, know if he knows the geography enough to like understand that I wasn't just bailing. Like, I couldn't have made it.
2: Yeah.
0: I'm like, dude, I love you so much. Please don't.
2: I love them.
0: Please
2: so
0: don't
2: much.
0: Forget
2: that
0: it.
2: That whole band is actually just
0: everybody.
2: The coolest and most talented.
0: Sam is so nasty at drums.
1: Sam's
0: oh
1: nasty.
0: My god, bro. I love him and Jagger have apparently been like become really close friends, and I just love hearing about them all the time. Like, oh, yes.
2: That's so
0: rooting
2: fun.
0: For you guys, rooting for our boys across the pond.
2: The UK just has like my favorite.
0: Dude, everybody,
2: up and coming artists.
0: Dude, Kid Capici, like our next project, we should honestly go just fucking move out there or house swap for like 3 months.
2: Yeah.
1: That would be sick.
2: Oh, right. I just want to get all those dudes on our record.
0: I would love to do that, take that concept, but like all the homies. Like all of us go to fucking London for like 6 months. That would be fucking foul. We would be.
7: 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Ich bin Jerome Nussbaum. 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
1: 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It's You and I. One, two.

0: 60er, 70er, 80er.
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Soon men and women of every color and shape would be here too. And they would find it all too easy sometimes not to see the colors and to ignore the beauty in each other. But they would never lose sight of the dream of a better world that they could unite and build together in triumph.

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And I shall do for you first a song that I first recorded. Number one, it was a fairly nice hit, and it went quite high in the American charts. The title of it is Maybelline.

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I knew I was a victim of someone's evil plan. 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

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He says, where were you in the night of July 1953? 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

0: only say that because I can't really take credit for the way that I play. 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I always do this. I have to impose. I have to at least invite you to come up and join us for a song. 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I'll play a little guitar. 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
1: Yeah.

0: 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It was an honor, an honor, an honor.
1: 60er, 70er, 80er. Oldie Star.
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0: 60er, 70er, 80er.
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1: Now the French star who is jamming the Hotel Plaza's Persian Room, Sasha Distel, who opens with Burt Bacharach's new song, Raindrops. Let's have a very big welcome for this visitor from France.

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I have a very special reason for singing my next song. People say it's been written by one of France's most talented songwriters, me. I also write these introductions, as a matter of fact. Here it is. Oh, the good life, full of fun, seems to be the idea. Oh, the good life lets you hide all

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I must say I've been very lucky with this song. It's been recorded by the most wonderful artists in the world, such as Mr. Tony Bennett, Frank Sinatra, Dionne Warwick, Petula Clark, Sammy Davis, and many, many others. But there's only one young French up-and-coming singer I can think of who has not recorded A Good Life yet. I'm still hoping, and I'm sure you know the one I mean. Seems to whisper Louise. Birds in the trees seem to twitter Louise. 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
1: 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You're 16?
2: Yes, I do. 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
1: Let's not, I'm not. 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

0: Guten Morgen, Begets, Buenos Dias, Shalom. 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Jesu, Kalimero, Hayago, Zamas, Buju, Bonsoir. Top of the morning to you. You look marvelous.
1: Thank you. Hi, how you doing?
2: Hey, bud, nice to see you.
1: Mm-hmm. Yeah.
3: Okay. Champagne?
1: Oh, thanks. Cheers.
4: Yui, hey, we gotta get together.
1: Oh, yeah, of course. Excuse me.
3: Hello, Huey, old chap. Reginald Bixby.
1: Oh, yeah.
3: How's the new album coming?
1: It's coming okay.
3: Bit of a job following up the old sports, eh?
1: Yeah, I suppose so.
3: Oh, well, best of luck, Huey.
1: Thanks.
5: Huey Lewis, can I take your picture, please?
6: Huey?
7: Huey!
6: Huey! Benny Baumstein, Atlanta?
7: We played golf!
6: Oh, that's right.
7: Yeah.
6: So when are we getting a new record out of you guys?
1: Pretty soon.
6: Yeah? Okay, listen, why don't you come say hello to the wife? I know she's dying to meet
1: you. I'll tell you what, I'll be over there in just a second.
6: Just 1 second?
1: Yeah, just give me a second.
6: Four!
8: You must hate these parties.
1: Whatever gave you that idea? You know, as a matter of fact, I gotta get out of here. But I don't suppose you want to take a ride on my yacht.
8: I'd love to.

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1: I remember when I was a lad, times were hard and things were bad, but there's a silver lining behind.

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1: And now, the Riverdale Carnival presents the Archies.
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Listen, last night I was out with some of the cats in the band, and we were having a good time, you know. We had this little blackjack game going on, you know what I mean? And I somehow got lucky. And every time I tried to leave, they kept yelling at me. You know, they want to get their money back. So I

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I was wrong as hell. I tell you right now, she was waiting on me all right, right in the middle of the living room floor. I couldn't believe what was happening. The woman went crazy. She stopped yelling and screaming at me, talking about it.

0: After all, I sacrificed.
1: Don't you come back.
0: After all, you put me through.
1: Don't you come back.
0: You will have the nerve to tell me to my face.
1: Don't you come back.
0: Now, you're making me mad here now, woman.
1: Don't you come back.
0: I don't think you know who you're talking to.
1: Don't you come back.
0: I don't have to take that kind of talk from nobody.
1: Don't you come back.
0: Say what?
1: Don't you come
0: yeah,
1: back.
0: I know it's your house, but there's no reason for you to keep
1: don't
0: telling me
1: come
0: that.
1: Back.
0: Say what?
1: Don't you come
0: I
1: back.
0: Dare you to say it again.
1: Don't

0: 70er, 80er.
1: Remember when I was a lad, times were hard and things were bad, but there's a silver lining behind.

0: Oldie-Star.
1: Thank you ever so kindly. It's certainly a pleasure to be here in Austin on this TV. So, whatever y'all want to hear, I'm on up here playing, trying to guess what you wonderful people want to hear. Just let me know. I'll be glad to play it. Now, right now, I'm going to do a number. Thank you. Now, right now, I'm going to do a number. I just can't help it. I played for such a wonderful man that I love so well. Like I said, I can't help it. I say it everywhere I play every night. I play this number so many times. And I think with this man every time I come to my bandstand. I play this for the great Elvis Presley, ladies and gentlemen.

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1: All right.
2: Is she really going out with him?
3: Well, there she is. Let's ask her.
2: Betty, is that Jimmy's ring you're wearing?
3: Mm-hmm. Gee, it must be great riding with him.
2: Is he picking you up after school today?

0: Die Star.
1: Well, this car is automatic. It's systematic. It's hydromatic. Why, it's greased lightning.
2: Greased

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1: Well, I remember when I was a lad, times were hard and things were bad, but there's a silver lining.